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1: 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The two reason why I'm assoli and I'm cross solid at me call. And to bla, me me two for messiah so noir and a chill letter. 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
0: Was he from?
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3: hello
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3: e wa do me ho ye
0: Juliet, I'm sorry, your day.
2: Why am I here before?
0: No, yeah, just how I am a guana.
2: You're working up the dinner, what then a gukra?
0: Tobuase. Oh, Tobuase, nay, you want some nano. Nay, you would be a how no. If it was say, not or your yere. Na gukra na.
2: A gu.
0: Then a guno.
2: And he said, may you know, my own idea, I will throw. May your wife be here. You're quite dead, your miasi. And then your main charge, your babemo, dead bomb. I could not know a year, yeah, called your master, no, no, no. It's 2008. I bet you on this date, I mean, no, because I'm about to suffer them who beam.
0: When, sir, sorry.
2: When, sir, for them who beam, I saw the phone in my dancing for. My mother, man, I'm a born, I saw the phone. I'm a cotto assassin. I watch me team massy. Never perceive any maybe this year. Then I'm going to say, cotto assassin, I'm a two minute hammer. Now go part of me, then you're 20 minutes. They're cotto half float. I watch me team massy hano. We have a moment in you, or Baba, a while no. But you didn't be on the castle myself. Oh, Pepe, they're question. I would say, it's me team massy across the house. Now, Kosiabu is answer crazy when now, many Tunko and Tunko Hotchina. My father, my nation. Then I may be a big cock or a woman, I'm paying them with the table too. My name is my table too. When Siasa has said so that, since I put him on a bunker, the ones who have said, you crazy say anything to me, when you crack or her, the dear, she had done the best year that she did to a cotton. When is what that? And it didn't want me pay that tank a cracker to full level. And at 2013, I went some form of muddy mammy boo, the thing, you know, and I did a bobo on the Santan. And I bunkum, the grand of the team in the Minerva to Miss Intimid, I think quite handy, I could not bring my tazama commercy. And the Yana and Pabon Pabon, I will cry, I will know, mammy. And the Indian Yamian Mukrini, Munamusumi, admitting Yakosis and Hotomi. And if a pana, the corn wall will boom my hotel and say, don't see me for that. I'm thinking to Mabusha a few. So my yard dying, Pierre Bako, Ama Ufia with him, or Bush a few honum. And you mean to see me for Mabusha a few, some for our hotel in Pemu, dear. And to see me for Mabusha a few honum, to say, you know. Namanatana. And I got them open here. Miss Mepomasum Ginty. And I'm too free for you. Between some family name in Nam, I'm a dementale and a baron. Nam better honor, Namo Tommy. And the fourth year to attend the day, which probably a training in our so be so be established, I'll be sit down honor. The American Crenadin. At times, I'm very penal, now a real school. The first time they are crying at best school, some best as I'm here most of them. Grand Statue KG, I was swamming. West Hanum. May you win in the aircraft and school, Bob, they could have free the Prince Amri. In Japan, you're a school, no? Numbers you made man for from the three and she never made my German in them. You could afford you and I, German, the Takomanoa, some of the Bia Banamus Money Yedi. What are you doing, Brasset? Mempoton Fien. And then now we see you and your men who can because I'm sorry, Baba, because I don't know what's in fear of us in here. Now, what's it, Tim? Chance I wish you might say, Men Copperbusian for Mount. And I'm saying Copperbusian for Mount. I mean, Bushan Kramer Copper, Minister, maybe by this, the Debacle Chabusianica. Now, the channel cry, Minu the Kinsica. 100.7. And I was here, you know, never mind, Miss Tim. And I'm questioning Madame Woman, who is in the castle. I'm going to go to the house and get you to the university. I was saying that you to say, you don't know. The mother came and sent the genus that's a human container. You might get some young bone without provision. So, no, but me, sitting your bow, your broad for park and Yammy Jabin said, there will be the same scalp, mentioned Miss Alpamano. And I'm about 20 minutes, and I'm about so I'm a noon, you know, but penny, you know, that I'm no coconut wood, my school, any school. Na kasa ni yemu kwa, before sa kwa ni kwa boko school no. 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And it's a brand new cost to run me Baniaka, the Banaka and Crown, but you saw and the cost school. A Panaka chapel, no more do myself to a house and made a swap of a six and a dark. Made a Banaka the cheer and an attempt to visit the Namako, Namakosilano, Namaba. On my opinion, I believe what created the machine that for him, you call him behind another cost school. And no intention, and I'm not talking about you. 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
3: 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What you were in this country when you had Janice in your
1: house. Okay. Right.
3: Yeah, hello.
1: Meda say, hello. Good afternoon, Pacho Odin.
4: I'm a poor Roma.
1: Yeah, now.
4: I'm a poor Roma. Maybe you said, you said, you said, you said, you said, you said, you said, you said, you said, you said, you said, you said, you said, you said, you said, you said, you said, you said, you said, papa ya woti hui mifuni sana pamono mani filo kwa nke fasozo asitreni se kuka ni nse muno nekase mune buwe kituo kukula hawa nipi umwadi mwadi mwadi ana nanoso dinkana diya

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0: feel I'll be
1: another
2: okay,
0: Medase. Hello.
2: Hello,
0: Olo, Central Market.
2: Hi, Central Market.
0: Right, me das me brana ye be me de nasema Adoma fashions. 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Na daruma and all the be chairman. Ti Adoma fashions o top high. Baby I will be a na se enkam mi pege mu a ye kwa Charistic Ventures ma fa sema ba ko e wo mbre mu ye kwa ji Zahara Mixture G capsules man power mi sremo mu

0: with every prayer that I am able. Oh, I will sing of the goodness of God. God bless them wherever they are. And God bless every gospel minister all over the world. This time, Dead Bridge Group, my management team, and the record label, we have come out with something peculiar, inspired by the Holy Spirit, called Soakats, Soaking in Atmospheric Music. This is a song that brings you into the atmosphere of the Holy Spirit. It pushes you into the realms of the Holy Spirit. And it reveals the power of Elohim. We have come to inspire and to empower both the young and the old who have thirst to sing spiritual songs. The very new one on the table at the moment is called Wind Blow, Quillit featuring Jimmy the Psalmist. It goes like this.
1: Oh Lord, we are ready for the moon. Holy Ghost, manifest yourself in here.
0: Manifest yourself, Holy Spirit.
1: Oh, keep on. Ikukwo manoya. 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

0: Hey, all my life you have been so, so good. With every prayer that I am able, oh, I will sing of the goodness of God. God bless them wherever they are. And God bless every gospel minister all over the world. This time, Dead Bridge Group, my management team, and the record label, we have come out with something peculiar, inspired by the Holy Spirit, called Soakats, Soaking in Atmospheric Music. This is a song that brings you into the atmosphere of the Holy Spirit. It pushes you into the realms of the Holy Spirit. And it reveals the power of Elohim. We have come to inspire and to empower both the young and the old who have thirst to sing spiritual songs. The very new one on the table at the moment is called Wind Blow, Quillit featuring Timmy the Psalmist. It goes like this.
1: Oh Lord, we are ready for the moon. Holy Ghost, manifest yourself in here.
0: Manifest yourself, Holy Spirit.
1: Oh, keep on. Ikukwa manola. Move in your power. 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You are the fire.

0: Hey, all my life you have been so, so good. With every prayer that I am able, oh, I will sing of the goodness of God. God bless them wherever they are. And God bless every gospel minister all over the world. This time, Dead Bridge Group, my management team, and the record label, we have come out with something peculiar, inspired by the Holy Spirit, called Soakats, Soaking in Atmospheric Music. This is a song that brings you into the atmosphere of the Holy Spirit. It pushes you into the realms of the Holy Spirit. And it reveals the power of Elohim. We have come to inspire and to empower both the young and the old who have thirst to sing spiritual songs. The very new one on the table at the moment is called Wind Blow, Quinlit featuring Timmy the Psalmist. It goes like this.
1: Oh Lord, we are ready for the moon. Holy Ghost, manifest yourself in here.
0: Manifest yourself on this.

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1: Yes. Gospel ministers all over the world have blessed lives with their songs. They seem to glorify, magnify, uplift the name of the Lord. People like Sissy Winans. Cause all my life you have been faithful. Hey. All my life you have been so, so good. With every prayer that I am able, oh, I will sing of the goodness of God. God bless them wherever they are. And God bless every gospel minister all over the world. This time, Dead Bridge Group, my management team, and the record label, we have come out with something peculiar, inspired by the Holy Spirit, called Soakats, Soaking in Atmospheric Music. This is a song that brings you into the atmosphere of the Holy Spirit. It pushes you into the realms of the Holy Spirit. And it reveals the power of Elohim. We have come to inspire and to empower both the young and the old who have thirst to sing spiritual songs. The very new one on the table at the moment is called Wind Blow, Quillit featuring Jimmy the Psalmist. It goes like this.
2: Oh Lord, we are ready for the moon. Holy Ghost, manifest yourself in here.
1: Manifest yourself on this.

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Hashatamada.

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1: Quinlet is my name. I'm a gospel minister. Over the years, gospel ministers all over the world have blessed lives with their songs. They seem to glorify, magnify, uplift the name of the Lord. People like Sissy Winans. Cause all my life you have been faithful. Hey, all my life you have been so, so good. With every prayer that I am able, oh, I will sing of the goodness of God. God bless them wherever they are. And God bless every gospel minister all over the world. This time, Dabridge Group, my management team, and the record label, we have come out with something peculiar, inspired by the Holy Spirit, called Soakats, Soaking in Atmospheric Music. This is a song that brings you into the atmosphere of the Holy Spirit. It pushes you into the realms of the Holy Spirit. And it reveals the power of Elohim. We have come to inspire and to empower both the young and the old who have thirst to sing spiritual songs. The very new one on the table at the moment is called Wind Blow, Quinlet featuring Timmy the Psalmist. It goes like this.

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1: Matias.
0: Aha. 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Ye be no 2nd September 1st July by record 2nd September and 3rd September. Ye adwontofo a ya to nwoma che Mark Abraham Americans daughters I new man Tego sisters Osuani Professor Kofi Abraham Yausapong Victoria Sapo and now, Prophet One,

0: 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Na our dear woman is say, Edano, Prophet One, and a bear guest of honor. Eti aroro, eti eruti ya eri abai, eti adamwasi.
1: Misum, Abraham Israel.
0: Bonsom Abraham, wasum. Dano ane a guest of honor.
1: Meba, nema bebuwa.
0: Amen.
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0: 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Dichem to school dem wo.
1: School dem wo.
0: Aha.
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0: Aha.
1: Ubekai yi ano.
0: Yeah, no, dear, mean kai, but me kai sa me ba ho.
1: Okay.
0: Aye.
1: For sa okay.
0: Aye.
1: Onsi yesi mwache. Ombebo nyame di abedu.
0: Amen. Na, no, wo school dem wo.
1: Dichamso,
0: me call Hokotonium.
1: Yeah,
0: Sabra Fin and my chubby metosum and son,
1: and okay,
0: Yamia sent to be ye,
2: obey ye, when Yamia sent in Yadi, obey ye, obey ye, obey ye, obey ye, obey ye, obey ye, obey ye, obey ye, obey ye, obey ye, obey ye, obey ye, obey ye, obey ye, obey ye, obey ye, obey ye, obey ye, obey ye, obey ye, obey ye, obey ye, obey ye, obey ye, obey ye, obey ye, obey ye, obey ye, obey ye, obey ye, obey ye, obey ye, obey ye, obey ye, obey ye, obey ye, obey ye, obey ye, obey ye, obey ye, obey ye, obey ye, obey ye, obey ye, obey ye, obey ye, obey ye, obey ye, obey ye, obey ye, obey ye, obey ye, obey ye, obey ye, obey ye, obey ye, obey ye, obey ye, obey ye, obey ye, obey ye, obey ye, obey ye, obey ye, obey ye, obey ye, obey ye, obey ye, obey ye, obey ye, obey ye, obey ye,

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0: Aye. 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
0: Sa.
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0: September.
1: 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Ah, September.
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1: Amen.
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1: Quinlet is my name. I'm a gospel minister. Over the years, gospel ministers all over the world have blessed lives with their songs. They seem to glorify, magnify, uplift the name of the Lord. People like Sissy Winans. Cause all my life you have been faithful. Hey, all my life you have been so, so good. With every prayer that I am able, oh, I will sing of the goodness of God. God bless them wherever they are. And God bless every gospel minister all over the world. This time, the Bridge Group, my management team, and the record label, we have come out with something peculiar, inspired by the Holy Spirit, called Soakats, Soaking in Atmospheric Music. This is a song that brings you into the atmosphere of the Holy Spirit. It pushes you into the realms of the Holy Spirit. And it reveals the power of Elohim. We have come to inspire and to empower both the young and the old who have thirst to sing spiritual songs. The very new one on the table at the moment is called Wind Blow, Quinlet featuring Jimmy the Psalmist. It goes like this.
2: Oh Lord, we are ready for the moon. Holy Ghost, manifest yourself in here.
1: Manifest yourself, Holy Spirit.

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Shut up, mother.

Shabre, Amanesi, we have in Yabo Yam Jinindi, Oyamia, also Sunny Passabre, a Hawina, and a dear. Jeben, I will from the running to me, and how Ben, I will from the running to me.

onyame mu he obuntem tim nyankopo wuna ya twere wa ya twere potentim tumbia piara ni ye endiasie obase sa